0: Failure with Hot Traveler, their 2015 comeback single. Indie rock legends Arches of Loaf before that with Perfect Time from their 1998 album White Trash Heroes. Devo with their cover of Secret Agent Man, a very warped version of the original that was re-recorded in 1979 by the band. Automatic with Too Much Money from their 2019 debut Signal. And the Rosebuds open the set covering The Cure's The Walk from the tribute album Just Like Heaven. Stay with us for more Sonic Spectrum.
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0: We're going to go into the last one with Throw Your Hands Up by LV. All right, here on Go DJ Radio, y'all. Turn those dials all the way up. You rocking with your boy Q. Let's get into it.
1: 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Oh, this is that Steve right here.

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2: Welcome back, y'all. Whew. On that last one, we had Lucky Day kick us off with Nowhere Fast. Straight into Ludacris' Glorilla with Real Hustle. Then ended that set off with California Dream by Larry June and Janine Aiko. All right, here on Go DJ Radio, y'all. I got one more set for y'all, so are you ready? Are you ready? Okay. We had a night, and I want to give it to you. So, we got Chloe Timberland coming up next with Talking Dirty. Ari Lennox with Hookah Baby. And Bryson Tiller, the man of the hour, who is now on tour. So go ahead and check him out. See when he's in your city. But he got dropped the load, ending us out tonight, y'all. All right, here on Go DJ Radio, y'all. Turn those radios up one last time. I almost said dials again, y'all. We in it. Let's get it.

0: single second of it with you right here on Go DJ Radio, where there was no rhyme or reason to it. We just had a good time. We had Chloe Timberland talking dirty on that last set, Ari Lennox, Hookah Baby, and then last but not least, the Bryson Tiller with Drop the Low. All right here on Go DJ Radio, y'all. Until next week, where I will have some more music, some more hits, and maybe even a couple of stories to go along with it. I enjoy every Saturday night with y'all here on Go DJ Radio. Very own 90.9 The Bridge, right here with your boy Q. Until next week, y'all, be safe, be easy, and be kind. Peace. Let's go!
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0: Okay. Have you heard something recently that you admired, or an example of a bass player that you admire within this music?
1: I always refer back to the older school, you know, like what I was influenced by my dad's albums. But as far as newer stuff, it would be more on Tejano music, you know. When I was like in high school, I started with Conjunto, listening to my dad's albums, and then I evolved into learning more progressive Conjunto and Tejano. So I would say like somebody like David Lee Garza, Los Musicales from San Antonio, which is...
0: You have a specific song?
1: Yeah, Qué Mala Sangre Tiene.

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0: From the album Tumbleweed Connection, that's Elton John with Amarena. Elton is a titan of 20th century music. A few of his peers are right after the break. 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
4: And I'm Ana Maria Sayer. This hour, we're celebrating 50 years of go-go music with another band that got its start in the

Love that new one from Kansas City's own Hembry. It's a track called Options. Welcome into the 1 o'clock hour of music here on 90.9 The Bridge. And a happy Sunday to you. Keeping it rolling with Julia Jacklin from Down Under. It's Get Away From Me. 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

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It's Ill Peach with Rodeo. Welcome into the 2 o'clock hour on 90.9 The Bridge. 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

0: Yonder with Sun and Moon on 90.9 The Bridge. Coming up, a brand new single from Lizzie McAlpine, also Spoon, and Diggable Planets, who are getting ready to come to Kansas City, one of the many ticket contests we've got open at bridge909.org. They're going to be out at the Madrid on the 26th of this month. Coming up right after the break. Let's keep it rolling with Beastie Boys on The Bridge.
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0: Recently released this September from Sylvan Esso's latest album, Ow Infinity. At least I believe that's how it's pronounced. It's spelled Ow with an infinity symbol on it. So I'm going to call it Ow Infinity from their latest album. You just heard Sledge on 90.9 The Bridge. Still to come, continuing our 5 o'clock hour rotation, is music on the way from Greg Freeman. And up next, music from Tears for Fears right after this.
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1: Mr. Kirk, Dexter's in school.
2: I'm afraid he's not, Miss Fishmore. Dexter's truancy problem is way out of hand. The Baltimore County School Board have decided to expel Dexter from the entire public school system.
1: Mr. Kirk, I'm as upset as you to learn Dexter's truancy. But surely expulsion is not the answer.
2: I'm afraid expulsion is the only answer. It is the opinion of the entire staff that Dexter is criminally insane.

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0: bringing us into the 6 o'clock hour this Sunday on Kansas City's Indie Alternative 90.9 The Bridge. That was new music from Kings of Leon's latest album, Oh My Beloved. You just heard My Whole World on 90.9 The Bridge. I'm Bella, and I'll be tuning in beside you until 10, but in our 6 o'clock hour rotation, we have music on the way from local artist Kevin Morby to Bartiz Strange, Arlo Parks, some David Bowie, some Jack White, Foster the People, and plenty more. And up next from Genesis Owusu, here is Human Again.
1: Get up off the dance floor, get up and scream my name. Get up off the dance floor, get up and scream my name.

0: You just heard Come Alive by Ebb with 3 B's on 90.9 The Bridge. And before was Death Cab for Cutie with You Are a Tourist. Still to come is music on the way from Barty Strange and local artist Kevin Morby. But up next, from Dinosaur Jr., here is Start Choppin' right after this quick message of support.
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